And the man said, all those feelings that you said you used to have for me, I know you still got some of them left. So if you ever really love me, you'll help me out.

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Morning. Good morning. Have you ever gotten up first thing in the morning and felt that it's just great to be alive, that every breath is a gift of sweet life from above?

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That boy got hands on the wrong thighs. I got that Dolce on, that Dolce on, that Dolce on mine. That boy woke up in the wrong room. Two girls and two bad tattoos. 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

Today's special is Memphis Soul Stew. We sell so much of this, people wonder what we put in it. We're gonna tell you right now. Give me about a half a teacup of bass. Now I need a pound of fat back drums. Now give me 4 tablespoons of ballin' Memphis guitars. This gonna taste all right.

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You're listening to Radio Superfly. They're the biggest radio station in the world, and I love them bad like cooked food. You have to listen to them.

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1: Wow.
0: Platinum plaques with gold medals. Red lights, the mood settles. What you need, just think of it. Have a seat, let's drink a bit.
1: Cheers.
0: Toast to the good life. I made it about the hood life. This gon' be remarkable. I'll be right back in something more.

0: 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Das Superfly Album der Woche. Artist
1: Chaka Khan.
0: Album title
1: Shaxilla. Come on, don't be coy. Show the
0: world a joy. Show the world a joy. Das Superfly Album der Woche. We love music.

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I've never been lost. 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
0: Lose control.
1: Baseline.

Yes, yes, good people. This is DJ Marcia Carr from London Town. And right now, you're listening to Friday Night Dance Party on Radio Superfly with Altroy Jerome.

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Yes, yes, good people. 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

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A timeline. Through my inspirations. To some of the creative records that were made out of Detroit. That inspired me. That inspired the world. You see, my history, even though I grew up in Detroit, I'm actually from Brooklyn, New York. So I have a little bit of twist, different than the other Detroit producers. So let's take a journey and let's go back. My inspirations started actually from disco.

This is the music that I was playing. Before or at the beginning of my career, and a lot of the Detroit DJs. I used to go to the Paradise Garage and hear Larry Levan, and he used to play this track. So I fell in love with it as soon as I started DJing. It's one of the first records in my career.

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This is Cerrone's Supernature. It had a futuristic sound.

0: You see, this was synthesized music with live musicians and live drummers, right? So this is how music was listened to, played at the clubs. There was no drum machines and stuff like that. Until I met a guy, his name was Juan Atkins. I went to high school with him, junior high, and Derrick May. And it shaped my vision.
1: One, two, three, four.
0: The beginning of techno out of Detroit. Juan Atkins, Cybertron. Truly a futurist that inspired me. He inspired us all. This is when I found out about technology.

This is Eddie Flashing, folks. He was the first one to have a record released out of Detroit after Juan. It wasn't myself. It wasn't Derek May. But we all were making music at that time. This record was huge, especially in Detroit.

This next track is one of my favorite records that this gentleman made. It was released on the B-side as his first record out of Detroit. It had no title. X-Ray was the group. Mr. Derrick May. I was in New York visiting that summer, inspired by all the music that we were doing out of Detroit, what was to come. Me being a DJ at this point, making music alongside Juan, Eddie, Derek, Blake Baxter, Santonio. So I went to the Paradise Garage, and afterwards I went to the loft. And I heard this played at the loft. It was killing it. Unbelievable vibes. Truly underground with so much passion and rawness.

So in 1986, this record was also released. So I'm working on music as well. And I'm ready for my first release. So there's Juan, there's Eddie in 1986, early. Then there's Derek. And then there's me.

This is Triangle of Love, my first release. I was already doing something different. I was making a track with vocals. Guys were shocked.

So we're kind of going in a timeline of how things progressed in Detroit. Now Derek has another release, and it's a monster. I remember when this song was created. I seen how it was developed. It started out as a ballad. A guy named Michael James played a chord. Derek took that chord, added to it, developed it, produced it, and turned it into this monster, Strings of Life. I remember going with Derek May to Chicago, driving there, giving this record to Frankie Knuckles, and him playing, and the crowd was just unbelievable for a record, first time.

This is another release from me. You can't tell us how to play our music. Reese in San Antonio, who I collaborated with out of Detroit. And the message was, we gonna play our music the way we wanna play it, the way we wanna make it. That was the message for this record.

You are listening to a timeline of Detroit records that I produced or was inspired by. This is the early days of Detroit techno.

This is Reese. This is me, my middle name. If you ever heard of the Reese bass, this is where it started. There's where it came from.

Of course, we done had many records come out. I done had several. Derek May, Blake Baxter. This record kind of elevated the whole Detroit scene as far as recognition. Inner City, my first release. With Inner City.

When I created this record, I just wanted to bring more soul to what we were doing. Keep it uplifting with energy. There's the Belleville 3 and the others. We had a common vision, but I had my own style. I was inspired differently than the rest.

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Simple as that. You know, people used to say, man, how could you make a record like Big Fun and make a record like Rock to the Beat? Totally different vibes. I had many different aliases. Reese, KS Experience, Kevin Saunderson, Inner City, E-Dancer, Reese and Santone, Tronic House. This record, Big Fun was a hit. Rock to the Beat was exploding on the underground scenes at the same time, especially in Belgium and France.

1988, after Big Fun, after Rock to the Beat, I released this record. Virgin released it actually in December. My biggest record to date.

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1: This is World of Deep, taken from my first full techno album. In the late 90s, 1998, I believe.

You know, I had a lot of commercial success within the city, but I had another side to me that still was darker, that was deeper in a different way, and I wanted to release it. Sure, I could have kept making commercial-like records, even though that wasn't my intention, but more vocal records. Well, I love both. To this day, it still continues. Actually, I have a new E-Dance album coming, collaborated with my son, Dantes, who I never imagined I would be making music with him.

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0: that we've been through. 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

0: 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Some of you bum a few cheers from shock value. 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
1: 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We're holding on to what's golden.
2: On the stage, I rage and I'm rolling.
1: We're not falling, a shot calling. We take it back to the days